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0: Dispatch 364, have a 911 open line 2214 Washington, 2214 Washington, no distress noted. Can you hear several voices in the background?

0: 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There's no call history since July of 25. That was a 911 open line also. Possibly returned to Ricky Ketch.
1: That worked.
0: Disconnected now. 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
0: 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He advised it was accidental. He did confirm location, 2214 Washington.
1: Devil.

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0: Holding a driving complaint at 20th and Fry. It's going to be a black Buick driving at a high rate of speed, last seen northbound. Ran a stop sign. Also holding a civil at 1623 South.
1: 10-4. You can go ahead and give it to 13 on the driving complaint and hold the other one until we stay 24.
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That's about 319. 2123 Jefferson Street had a 911 accidental. Spoke with first of Richard. He verified his location. Notice just as.

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2: 1023.
0: This is 78. K96, approximately the 167, just to the east of that mile marker, have OnStar advising of a 1047 vehicle deer, 2019 Chevy Colorado. We're still gathering further.
1: Devil.

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0: 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Parties are split at this time. Still 1025 gathering. Handle on 3.

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0: Dispatch 350. 350 holding two driving complaints, one at 10th and Harrison. It's going to be a two-tone white and tan F-150 driving erratically. Last seen eastbound on 10th from McDonald's approximately 3 minutes ago. Second driving complaint. It's going to be at 12th and Morphy. RP advised there's a purple Charger driving around fast in the area.
1: Dispatch, reference that driving complaint at 10 comparison of 1084 and 77.
2: 10-4.
3: 350, I was 10-4 on 70s traffic. I'll be en route to the other one.

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0: I'm 1024 from the 10th and Harrison driving complaint, 1077. Being route 319, if you can make me an outside agency assist card.
1: 10-4.

0: Dispatch 350. Holding a civil at 1623 Stone. RP's advising a male half is there trying to remove her from the residence.
1: Cancel. I'll be in.
0: 10-4.

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1: Patriot BM 1077-1024. Reference at 1623 Stone. Is there a PFA?
0: I didn't locate anything earlier. Either 27, there's nothing showing an NTIC or RMS.
1: 10-4.

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0: 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I'll be 1024. Both parties live here, and since there is no order, but the half, male half did leave at this time. But if he comes back, there's nothing we can do.
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0: 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National Weather Service in Dodge City has issued a severe thunderstorm warning for Pawnee County, Western Stafford County, Rush County, and Northern Edwards County. At 10:28 p.m., severe thunderstorms are located along a line extending from near Pfeiffer to Fellsburg, moving east at 25 miles per hour. Radar indicated 60 mile per hour wind gusts. Expect damage to roofs, siding, and trees. Severe thunderstorms will be near Larned, Otis, Belpre, Schaefer, and Zook around 10:35 p.m. Other locations in the path include Maxville, Radium, Dillon, and Seward. Dispatch concluding 10:13, 22:31.
1: Excellent.
2: 38. 79.
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1: 154.
4: 282.

0: This is 319.
1: 319.
0: 2014 Adams. This will be in reference to the 1095. RP is advising the subject pulled back up to the residence and was threatening a child. He's no longer on scene. They're requesting an officer response.

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0: 392 dispatch, 10-23.

0: 319-336. They're going to want him trespassed if you have any contact with him.
1: I'm still looking for him so far, 10-7.

0: 336. Come back eastbound 20th. Just an individual walking.
1: That's 10-4. I saw him when I was pulling up behind you. It wasn't him, but I'll just make sure. That's not going to be him.

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1: 78.
0: This is our 78, have a repeat version of Donald on 21, reference follow up to case 456 at all seasons, code for a transfer to you.
1: Campbell.

0: 319-336 information only. It sounds like you're going to be walking around with no shirt on. Last scene, going south, southeast.
1: 10-4, it's information only. We're responding to that. There was a male walking about 1400 block Adams, no shirt on, but it was not him.

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1: 447.
0: And 42.
1: 447, 10-4, 23-14.

Wichita State listening unit, 1067, 1013. The National Weather Service has just issued a severe thunderstorm warning for Stafford County until 12:30 a.m. Again, the National Weather Service has issued a severe thunderstorm warning for Stafford County until 12:30 a.m. They're advising of 60 mph wind gusts. Wichita State concluding, 23:28.

202 at Charles, 1044. U81 at the 15, Texas, Victor San David, 9050, some room, Nissan.

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0: Just touch 6-1 information. We received a call reference. The railroad crossing malfunction in Claflin from Street and 130 Avenue. We've contacted Kano. They'll have someone en route.
2: 10-4. Thank you.
0: Other county units checking 7870.
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2: 202, Venture Texas 28 to return. Returns negative 29. It's going to be due at last of A. Adam, showing expiring August of 26 on a 2024 Nissan at 2341.
0: We'll be cut 84 at Heritage Park.
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0: 282 of an RPN 21 requests to speak to you, reference his ex-half stealing his vehicle. Code for transfer.
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0: I made contact. It's a civil issue. I gave his options. I'll be 1024 from that and the code 84.
1: 10-4.

which 102, Turnpike advised you can 1022 again. Cedric checked on him. He's 10-4, negative 46. And for 2355.

Wichita State, listening units, 1067, 1013. National Weather Service has just issued a severe thunderstorm warning for western Reno, Harper, and Kingman counties until 12:45 a.m. Again, the National Weather Service has just issued a severe thunderstorm warning for western Reno, Harper, and Kingman counties until 12:45 a.m. They're advising of up to 60 mile per hour wind gusts, Wichita State concluding 1064 at 2358.

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2: QD2 dispatch, code 84, Pride Park.
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8-10-67, 10-13, the National Weather Service has just issued a severe thunderstorm warning for Northern Harper and Southern Kingman counties until 1:15 a.m. And the National Weather Service has just issued a severe thunderstorm warning for Northern Harper and Southern Kingman counties until 1:15 a.m. They're advising of up to 80 mile per hour wind gusts, Wichita State's including 0.25.

0: Sisters County, unit striking 61, 78, 70.
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0: 78.
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0: County notes code 4, midnight 31.

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0: 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Alarm company did speak with a key holder. He will be en route, ETA 10 minutes in a black Fiat. 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

Wichita State, listening in at 1067, 1013. The National Weather Service has issued a severe thunderstorm warning for southern Reno, western Sedgwick, Harper, Kingman, and western Sumner counties until 1:45 a.m. In the National Weather Service has issued a severe thunderstorm warning for southern Reno, western Sedgwick, Harper, Kingman, and western Sumner counties until 1:45 a.m. They're advising about up to 70 mph wind gusts. Wichita State concluding 1064 at 046.

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0: Wichita State, 1057, 1013. The National Weather Service has just issued a severe thunderstorm warning for western Cali County, Sedgwick County, southwestern Butler County, and Sumner County until 2:15 a.m. Again, the National Weather Service has just issued a severe thunderstorm warning for western Cali County, Sedgwick County, southwestern Butler County, and Sumner County until 2:15 a.m. They're rising up to 70 mile per hour wind gusts. Wichita State concluding 1064 at 114.
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1: 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Sweet Kansas, 3360 out of Mary Lincoln. It'll be on a black Dodge passenger car, or that's going to be a Subaru, I believe.

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0: Have a request for a check area. RP is at 3908 12th Street. She's advising her neighbor to the east that lives in the duplex came to her residence. 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Her and her little girl. She went to go get the little girl and never returned. RP would like contacted at her residence.

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0: 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Neighbor has returned to her residence, is unable to locate her 7-year-old daughter.
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0: I'm 1053. Information LA. When I contacted her about 5 minutes ago, then she said her daughter was on scene. I don't know if it's going to be a mental health crisis or what we got.
1: 10-4. Would you like a second unit?
0: Ah, 10-4.
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0: 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I also got additional contact information, just in case she keeps calling in. I'll be 10-24.

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0: Have a loud music complaint coming from across the street of 2416 Gano. RP doesn't want to be contacted.
1: Yeah, for a better.

0: 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Music's been turned down. Can you show me 1024?
1: 10-4. Dispatch checking. Other group in units 350.
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0: 61, 156 at the 145. 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I do have 21 for the RP.

Greetings, Yuma Station 1, respond 2011 29th, 2011 29th. Have a 77-year-old female that is falling off the bed. She's conscious and breathing. Time out 437.

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1: 30.
0: U-54 westbound at the 229, Kansas 28, 797, Robert, Mary, Paul, on a Ford Escape.
1: 30, 44, 54, 229 westbound, Kansas 28, 645 hours.

0: 3027 Alyssa has been married, showing a valid paper also to the guest expiring 7/31, negative 29.
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0: 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We're in Roger Troop H with Manhunt.
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0: 6:58.

0: 187, what's call?
1: 187.
0: I'll be 10-8, en route to Cayman. Side 24, what's call? 1079, troops here.

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You show me en route to that fire alarm going off on 25th Street.

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0: K254 eastbound at 13, catch 28, 8421, Adam, Mary, Nora on a Ford F-250.
1: 3044, K254 at the 13, eastbound, Kansas 28, turn negative, 2023 Ford, Lincoln Color, Lease Finance Partners, out of Wichita Springs, 7-26, 712.

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1: 326 10-4-745.

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0: Have a report of a missing individual. RP advising her 18-year-old son left yesterday afternoon, approximately 3:45 in the afternoon. Destroyed his bedroom, broke some items, threw some items away. RP's concerned for his safety. He was last seen wearing blue jeans and a white shirt. Code 4 to transfer her to you.

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0: 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His last known address, 1400. Stand by. It's going to be 1431 22nd Street.
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0: Ellen Winnie MS team to respond 514 East 3rd, 514 East 3rd. Have an elderly female, possible stroke, laying outside on the ground, is conscious but not moving. RP advising he can't understand what she's saying. Timeout 857. Dispatch 153.
1: I'm in route.
0: Have her.

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0: Gravebed Fire, 155 Northwest 10 Ave, 155 Northwest 10 Ave, have a fire alarm called in by the alarm company showing dining room and living room smoke detector. You're on fire one, time out, 903 hours.
1: Cool, and just got to be responding.
0: 12-10 for me.

0: he's responding.
1: Yeah. Dispatch, responding units, you can disregard an alarm company's liveness. This is a false alarm.
0: 1214 is from the chosen house.
1: Nine oh 5 hours.
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1: 1210 telephone.

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1: 227 will be 3 with me.
0: 10 for 9, 14.
2: 427, what's up?
0: 427.
2: Heading for vehicle maintenance.
0: 10 for 9, 14.

0: 6.
1: Got a report of a couple cows out northwest side of 467 Northwest 20 Avenue. We're going to attempt to find an owner.
0: Table.
2: 380, 28, turning into 2015 GMC, white and colored, left to be boy, at a rose sale expiring. 327, 27, left to be boy, showing the valet, see Charles, at a rose sale expiring. 528, negative 29.
1: 4.
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0: 6-7. I'm 1077 with an owner so far.
1: Yeah, I'll be in.
0: The RP did advise they were running towards 467 Northwest 20. They might put themselves back in.
1: Careful.

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153 is Fitch. Reference that last 28. Good magnetic card for check vehicle. Going to be E. Edward and South Shore.

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1: 474.
0: 10:42, remainder of the shift is sick time.
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0: 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He didn't get him lit up. Only 24.
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0: 3, Wichita, 1044.
1: Three.
0: U-77 northbound at the 14, case 28-007, Robert King Robert on a gray Dodge Ram.
1: 3D 44, 77, 14, northbound, Kansas 28, 10:39 hours.

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0: This box 364. See this on call advising. Here's a 1990s model green Dodge pickup on the ditch on the west side across from Waters. RP just wanted to check on.
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0: 153-44. 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
1: 10-4 en route.

We're just up there with you on several reported when erratic driver, southbound 135 from the 54. Southbound 135 from the 54, probably about the 50. By now, it's a white box truck unable to maintain lane. Harvey County has been advised if located, make your own case, 1136.

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Hello, Ford, 1044, Main, just north of Kellogg. Yeah, this turns negative on 2022 Nissan Rogue, expiring 9 of 2025. Last bar robbery at Wichita, 1143.

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1: That's tough.

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0: 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Both units 1024 here will be en route to 1719 for BFA.

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3: 30.
1: He was just filling out some paperwork. I'm going to be 1024.
3: September total, fine.

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1: 11:57.
0: We're out at EH for transfer to Wesley.
2: 312, which zone?
0: 312.
1: 10-4.
2: 10-8 from the court, I'll be 10-10-8.
0: 12-06.
2: 3, which zone?
0: 380.
2: We'll be 10-23 with that Butler County deputy on that truck stop.
0: 10-4, 12-06.

0: 130 dispatch will be 10-9. 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
0: I should have a paper up there on the fax machine. 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
1: 10-4.

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1: 380, Michelle.
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1: 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Were you on this list?
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1: Name me a card for follow-up. 13 with Bismarck. Make a note on the card. 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

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Being about the 1300 block of 96, Kansas 28, 134, Mary Edward, stand by for final stop.

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0: 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Yeah, 515 South Bismarck, reference follow-up to K69. 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
0: 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It's a white GMC, one occupant.
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1: Or put it in a parking lot just the side of Pizza Hut. He's going to be out of service. He's going to get a truck driver to fix his tire. We'll be 1024.
0: 10-4-13-21. 295, Wichita 44.
2: 295.
0: Westbound 50, 271 with main 517-6131.
2: C9544 was on 50, 271 main 28, 1321.

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1: 318.
0: 361 with one, Idaho trailer. Tom William, 7938.
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1: 450.
0: 1079, into troop, and out troop, P. Edward.
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1: What's that, 202?
2: One 31 dispatch, I'm 10-8.
1: 2. 2 units. Wichita 202.
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0: Fifty-eight,
1: Wichita. 58.
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0: U-54 to 140 westbound, Kansas, Robert 026207, Anna Blue Ram pickup.
1: U-54 to 144, U-54 to 140, Kansas 28.

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0: 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Could order transfer you?
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0: East Stewart, South Kickapoo, South Haven. 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
1: Tail 4.

0 2 10 for 14 17. 254 Wichita 10 44. E-54 to 143 westbound. Be a Dodge duly picked up. No 28 visible. 254 10 44. E-54 143 westbound. With the Dodge duly 1417.

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1: 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U-177 at 3, visible, 28, Nissan Rogue, green color.
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1: Wichita, Law 5. 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
0: 1079, Turkey Boy.
1: 10-4-14-25.
2: Three, 34
0: will be at Broadway and Williams. Reference set. 528.
2: 10-4.
0: 36-4, 10-44.
2: Yeah,
1: that's 24 on the block of Canterbury. Kansas Wayne is going to be 9681. Adam Edward Floyd, it's on a silver cheap.

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0: 218, which is 1044.
1: 218, 1044.
0: 54 at the 160 westbound, Colorado. Edward Frank Henry, Frank 29, Black Jaguar SUV.
1: 218, 1044, 54, 160 west, Colorado 28.
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2: 218, 28 finally came back. Negative on a 2019 Jaguar. Last of us, Sam from Iowa, Colorado. Starts 427, 1440.
0: Starting a card for Dog at Large. 200 block of East B Boy Street. I'll be in route 2. I believe it's 501 or 500. And it's going to be 501 East first.
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0: 218, not sure. What's that, 218? 10484. 10414, 22.
1: $295,
0: which is 295. Myself and 300 will be out with this inspection at Newell's.
1: 10414, 52.

0: 202, which is 1044.
1: Which is 202, 1044?
0: Duty 1 at the 12, Kansas 5048, Adam Edwards Union, Flight 4.
1: Shot 202, 1044, U81 at the 12, Kansas 28. Negative on a 2019 Ford Fusion, last to be chambered from Wellington, expires 6 of 26, 1453.

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1: 382.
0: 382, which I'll be out at a meeting at 3800 West Stillwell in Wichita.
1: 10-4, 1455.

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0: Have an RP 1021 reference ongoing verbal dispute with another male subject. Code 4 to transfer to you.
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0: On the 2 vehicle 47, 1210 Sheridan, 1210 Sheridan. Both vehicles are still on scene.
1: 1252 10-4. 10-4, are they in the roadway?
0: Unknown.

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0: I'm 1024, that 21. Show me en route to that address.
1: One oh five,
0: 505, Morphy, civil.
1: 10-4.

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1: 58,
0: 1044. E56, 224. It's going to be with Ohio, permanent, Paul North Frank, 7188. It says truck at the bottom.

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0: Do you know if either vehicles need a 41?
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0: Negative.

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0: 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Adam Boy, Edward. I've got a second one already.
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0: Noise complaint, Dirt and Dogwood area. 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
1: Who are you, 5?
0: 1523 Stone, 1523 Stone. Have an RP 1021 with questions, reference PFA. She's at 1301 Morphy to be contacted. 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
1: Transfer to 348.
0: 10-4. Dispatch 348.
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1: Good.
2: Hoisington EMS, respond 1083 Northeast 10th Avenue, 1083 Northeast 10th Avenue. The third party report, RP advising her mother. Correction, stepfather is having heart issues, history of heart attack, time out, 15, 32 hours.
0: We're going to have squad route to 1083 Northeast 10th Avenue for an elderly male, unknown problem, history of heart attack, third party report, he may be having a similar issue. I'm going to attempt to call his wife.
1: Wife.
3: 28567, you want me to respond to that?
1: Yeah, I'm a ways off if you could.
3: 6867, need me en route.
1: That's negative if you're still working on that. Other issues, handle that.
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3: On 1077 with that white Suburban, does the RP want to be contacted?
4: Negative.
2: That's affirmative. I'm trying to contact the patient's half on scene, 1077 so far.
3: 10-4. I'll be 1024.
4: 10-4.
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0: Westbound 50, 271 Illinois, 10057 54, Sam Tom.
1: Sam Tom.
2: 295, 1044, westbound 50, 271, Illinois 28.
1: Duty 523.
0: 312, Wichita.
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2: Wichita 312.
0: Myself and 329 are en route to K96 in Yoder Road. It sounds like a 1048 involving an ambulance that was transporting a patient.
2: 10-4, 3 en route, 1534.
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2: 226.
1: 27 Kansas, NGP.
2: 36, 4, confirm, 1024.
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1: 364.
0: I'll be 10 stateside district court.
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0: Adam Charles Zebra. It's on an ambulance.

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1: 1157, affirmative.
2: 102, 1044 northbound, 235 exit to South Seneca, Kansas 28, break 520.
1: 1024.
2: We got 58 in the county. 10-4-16-23.

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0: You can show us back at station.
1: That's wrong.
2: Lift South, say we saw units have a report of a service rendered. I-135 to 28.5 northbound. I-135, 28.5 northbound. RP was a passerby. He said he saw a gray Dodge car broke down on the left shoulder just a few minutes ago.

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1: 235.
0: 1035 from RP requesting information, I believe. This could be our code blue. Is it code 4 to transfer?
1: I'll call him back. 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
1: Which show 524? 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
1: 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Going to be a black Escalade without a tag.
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1: 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10-4. 10-4. 10-4. 10-4. 10-4. 10-4. 10-4. 10-4. 10-4. 10-4. 10-4. 10-4. 10-4. 10-4. 10-4. 10-4. 10-4. 10-4. 10-4. 10-4. 10-4. 10-4. 10-4. 10-4. 10-4. 10-4. 10-4. 10-4. 10-4. 10-4. 10-4. 10-4. 10-4. 10-4. 10-4. 10-4. 10-4. 10-4. 10-4. 10-4. 10-4. 10-4. 10-4

0: 6723.
1: 312, which is on. 1042.
2: 10-4-17-12.

holding two calls, one animal complaint, horse in the roadway, 300 block of Southeast 20 Road, another follow-up reference case 462. Correction, 472.

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1: Negative.
0: Holding a follow-up, reference case 472, code 4 to transfer to you.
1: Negative, just hold it.
2: 6-7 dispatch, just stand by. He's on traffic stop with 70. He'll call him back here in a moment. I'll be in the animal complaint 10-8 from you.

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0: 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Jefferson, so.
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2: Six eight dispatch.
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2: 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You can go ahead and make contact and transfer reference that follow up.

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2: Yeah, there's no horses out in the roadway. Only 24.
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0: K14 at the 97 Kansas 6678 Adam 3 Charles. It's on a Red Ford pickup.

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Go ahead. Yeah, four.

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0: 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Troop G just advised they were keying up on their channels and thought you needed something from them.
1: Okay, if it's not on their frequency at all, so I'll go check with them.

0: Good.
1: Got a driving complaint called in by Rush County. It was in their county road 320 eastbound on K96. White Toyota RAV4, driver appeared disoriented, unable to maintain lane.
0: Tampa.

0: Kirby EMS, 364 Main in Dundee. Have a medical alarm called in by the alarm company. 45-year-old female, no response. And on fire one, time out, 1752 hours.
1: Responding.
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1: Okay, which one would you want?
2: 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Whatever you want me to do.
1: Alright, I'll take the driving point. You can go and take the medical along.
0: Dispatch is 10-4 direct.

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1: Tell 4, they're revising, they're probably about 3 minutes from the county line when the call came in.
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0: Law 5, Wichita will be on the ground at Cook.
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1: Street 2600 24th Street. RP advising they were attempting to remove items from a storage unit 937, and they are stuck inside the building, cannot reach the owner.
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0: That's going to be RB. We'll take it.
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1: Made contact with the owner. He'll be en route from station 2. Advised he'll be able to get him out.
0: 10-4. If you want to transfer him over, we can try to get him out sooner if that works for him.
1: 10-4. I'm no longer 10-25.
0: 10-4. You can 10-22. We'll just stay in the area then.
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1: 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Negative on a 2014 Honda Accord, lost in the Lincoln from Heston, expires 7/26, 1842.

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2: We'll be taking a transfer to Wichita. 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
3: 10-4.
0: 44 is going to be at 10th and Washington with a Pennsylvania 28. Can't read the 28. It's going to be a orange Dodge Dart.
1: 10-4.
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0: 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He'll be standing next to his 94 Dodge Ram 2500. First of Wiley.
1: Star, in or out.
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2: 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You have a 254 Kansas 966 Sam Frank William. That's on a white Lexus SUV.
3: You fit the 254 Kansas 28. 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Squares 9 of 26, 18, 57.
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4: 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His vehicle being red tagged, he can be contacted by public service.

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2: 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We are out to Wichita.
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